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1: 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I guess I kinda like the way you know, the pain. 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
0: 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I got options.
2: Lagu-lagu hit sepanjang hari.
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